0: best rock all weekend long.
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3: She was living in a single room with three other individuals. 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God only knows what they were up to in there. And furthermore, Susan, I wouldn't be the least bit surprised to learn that all four of them habitually smoke marijuana cigarettes. Reefers.

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Now you do what they told ya. Now you do what they told ya.

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The Fanboy Expo at the Knoxville Convention Center. That is this weekend, Friday through Sunday. We do have tickets for you today. In fact, next time we talk, I'm going to have you text in and win those tickets. 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
1: 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It's crowded here on Pittsylvania Parkway over I-40. It continues to build out of Oak Ridge on that